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0: Best of you, Foo Fighters. Man, still probably the best show that I've ever seen when they hit Regina. My gosh, 3 weeks ago. That was 3 weeks ago. Dear God. Okay, Morticia's on the horn. What's going on? What are we doing?
1: Can we play the new One Bad Son song, please?
0: The new One Bad Son. Are you going to the show?
1: In Langdon, yeah.
0: In Langdon?
1: Yeah, and then in Calgary.
0: You're not coming to the Christmas show, of course?
1: I might make an appearance.
0: There you go. There you go. Okay, this is Back from the Dead. New stuff out of One Bad Son, who will be back at the Coors Event Center December 5th.

0: New OBS. That one is for Morticia. That tune right there is called Back from the Dead. It's also featured in our new music radar, so keep that feedback coming.
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0: And as mentioned again, they will be at the Coors Event Center back for the Christmas show. It went on hiatus for 2 years, but now it is back. Hopefully the tradition continues. December 5th, they will be there. Let's do some Jelly Roll now. This is Liar.

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2: Hi.
3: Hi.
2: Can I request a song?
0: Of course you can. What are you thinking?
2: Can I request My Own Prison by Creed?
3: Oh, giddy up. I can always work in some Creed, sure.
2: Yeah, he's actually my favorite band, so.
3: Oh, nice. Did you go see them in Craven?
2: No, I actually missed that.
0: You missed a good show. It was a damn good time, but I can guarantee they'll be back. They're just hitting their stride, these Creed guys. Let's do My Own Prison.

lovely. That's the Chili's. So tomorrow we're hitting 17 degrees, and then we start to cool as we head toward the weekend. Originally, I'm talking just 24 hours ago, they said tomorrow we were hitting 20 degrees. Now just saying 14, and then single digits for both Saturday and Sunday. So enjoy tonight, enjoy tomorrow, and then the cool starts to set in just a tad. Let's do some Audio Slave.

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0: Collective Soul, that is heavy. Okay, I got Ernest on the phone. He's just heading back into the city. Where were you?
1: I had to get around to golfing in PA before I came to Saskatoon. So.
0: Atta boy, nice.
1: Beautiful weather out there. A little windy.
0: Yeah.
1: But it was nice.
0: Was it windy enough to blame the wind for your drives being shanks?
1: No.
0: No.
1: I tried to have the conversation with the ball and the club that they needed to work together.
0: Yep, yep.
1: It was like that marriage at first sight. Sometimes they got along, sometimes they didn't.
0: It's the same with my game, man. I get it. Well, how about a two-in, Ernest? What should we do?
1: I the Tiger.
0: Am I the Tiger on a weird Wednesday? Giddy up, man.

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1: Hey, it's Brian. How are you guys doing?
2: We are doing what we're told.
1: When did you start doing that?
3: Yeah, since when?
2: I'm making it a habit. Tomorrow I'm back to normal. Defiance disorder and not following the rules.
1: Okay, perfect. That sounds good. You had me scared there for a second.
3: What's up, Brian?
1: I'm just calling about the, life's little things that kind of pop up, you know, that you guys were talking about.
3: Oh, like all the small things, those little good things make us happy. Yeah.
1: Well, it's coming around that time of year, you know, where people are, you know, bringing out some articles of clothing they haven't worn in a long time. And I always find, you know, a little bit of money, you know, a $10 bill, a $20 bill. It's mystery money that you don't know where it came from. And it's just a nice little surprise.
2: It is very nice.
3: I love it
2: when you're walking down the street and you put your hand in someone's pocket and you pull out their wallet and then you run the other way.
3: That's not the same thing.
1: I don't know if you're fast enough for that. I wouldn't be either.
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1: It's Derek.
2: Derek, how's it going?
1: Oh, it's going.
2: Good.
3: It is good
2: when it's going. Because nothing's worse when it's not. Because, you know, then you got to call a ride.
1: And it's not going.
2: Right.
3: What's on your mind today?
1: Oh, the bad collaboration.
2: Okay. Yeah, we've had a few good ones, which are bad, I might add.
3: Right.
1: Yes, yes. The pink fiberglass insulation toilet paper.
3: Charmin X pink fiberglass insulation. No.
2: Your toilet paper doesn't need an R value.
1: Can you imagine?
2: Oh, no. R value for rash. Huh?
3: Good one.
2: See what I did there?
3: Yeah.
1: If you could try that out, let us know.
3: Yeah, let us know.
2: My butthole itches enough as it is already.
3: You didn't need to tell us.
2: I think I have worms.
3: Okay. That's all the time we have. Derek, I'm sorry. Thank you for calling.

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1: It's Gigi.
2: How are you, Gigi?
1: I'm fabulous, actually. How are you?
2: I was going to say fabulous, but if you've taken all the fabulous, then I will wait for tomorrow. Maybe I'll be fabulous then.
1: I am kind of a fabulous hog, so.
3: Okay, well, good for you. What's up, Gigi?
1: I was just calling about the small things in life that just make your day better. For me?
4: All the small things.
1: For me, it's marshmallows.
3: Oh.
2: What? Marshmallows?
1: Yeah. You know what? If you're just having, like, not like a day, but just whatever, just grab a couple marshmallows. I don't know what it is. It's just they're squishy and sweet, and they're the greatest, and they just make my day.
3: I was going to say, it's probably the sugar. It's probably the sugar that does it for you there. No, you know what's funny?
2: It's the fluffy white.
3: It might be that. I couldn't picture a dragon eating a marshmallow, and I can't picture Woody eating a marshmallow.
2: You can't picture a dragon eating a marshmallow? That's who I think marshmallows were invented for. Puff, the magic drink. Because they can breathe. They can make s'mores in their mouth.
1: Exactly.
2: Because they breathe fire. They can roast their own marshmallows in their mouth.
3: I'm rethinking everything I thought I knew.
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1: Hey, Lisa, what's up?
2: I'm calling about things that get neglected.
3: Oh,
2: when
3: things
2: we're too
3: that,
2: busy.
3: Things that fall behind because you're fall busy.
2: I started a sourdough starter.
3: Oh.
2: As one does when they get into their 40s.
3: Yeah.
2: Her name's Dovina. She has made so many wonderful things for me. However, I have been much too busy to do anything with her as of the last, I don't know, 2 months probably. But Dovina sits in my fridge. She looks at me every single time I open that door. She wants to be made into something, but I have not had time. Because if you know anything about sourdough, it takes time.
3: I have a question. I have a question about this sourdough thing, this starter thing. I've only ever seen these sourdough starters and look very small.
1: Yeah.
3: But I want a big baguette. How do I get one out of a tiny sourdough?
2: You just feed.

0: Sure. It all depends on, you can go from literally scrapings on the side of the jar, not even an amount, and make it into the amount to be a bakery and sell 1,200 sourdoughs.
1: What?
2: It's amazing. It's a Pac-Man that just eats the flour that you feed it and gets bigger and bigger. And I actually have never played Pac-Man, so I don't know if that's part of it. But
1: Pac-Man doesn't get bigger.
2: Yeah,
1: but
2: he eats the ghost and gets bigger.
1: No, he eats the, and he can only eat the ghost. The ghost can't touch it. Excuse us, Lisa. We have to explain Pac-Man
2: to
1: the millennial. The millennial over here needs to understand Pac-Man if she's going to use Pac-Man as a reference. Okay.
0: Okay, she's going to use Mario then when he eats a mushroom.
2: Thank you.
1: She was thinking of Mario when he eat a mushroom. Pac-Man never changed. Pac-Man would go and then you'd eat the cherries.
2: Why
1: and
2: are
1: then
2: you sweating so much?
1: Well, because this is a big problem for me. You've lived your life thinking Pac-Man gets bigger. Pac-Man can't get bigger. The hallways wouldn't allow it. God.
0: See what? Cherry, I'm with you. I didn't play enough Pac-Man either.
1: Okay.
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2: All right, it is Wednesday, and it is 8 o'clock, and that means it's time for Hometown Rock. And welcome to the show, Christopher from Christopher and the Saints. How you doing, man?
3: Hey, Joel. Good. How are you doing, man?
2: I am good. It's busy, and I'm excited for a long weekend. It's pretty well my summation of what I'm feeling right now.
3: Heck yeah, I'm excited too. It's going to be a fun one.
2: Yeah, you got, of course, not only a long weekend with Thanksgiving going on, but you've got a show this weekend.
3: We actually have a couple shows this weekend. Ooh. We have one, we're playing the Capitol this Friday. A young artist out of Manitoba named Silas Presley asked us to open up for them, and our buddies Don Law, who we've played a couple shows with now, are going to be joining the bill as well this Friday at the Capitol.
2: I know the Don Law boys. They're fantastic, and I know you guys, and you are fantastic. So I don't know anything about Silas Presley, though.
3: It's kind of like psychedelic kind of rock, like a lot of acoustic-y kind of stuff, kind of like our what do you call it?
2: Sound?
3: What we're doing.
2: Yeah.
3: The acoustic thing.
2: I don't, obviously, being from Winnipeg, this Presley has no relation to the other Presley.
3: Well, I don't know. I'm going to have to ask. Could be distantly. Some like great.
2: What's that whole 7 degrees, whatever, however that goes? You never know.
3: Yeah, I'm sure. Like Elvis played, I heard Elvis played dance, and I'm sure he went over to Manitoba once in a while.
2: Maybe he sowed his oats in Manitoba.
3: You never know.
2: All right, if I want to come hang out on Friday, how do I get tickets and when are doors?
3: You can go online to the Capitol and find all the information there. Doors, I believe, are 8. I should really know this because he just sent me the schedule. Don Law's going to get evening rocking, and then we're on around 9:30, I think.
2: All right. And you said...
3: And then, yeah.
2: Then you said there's multiple shows this weekend.
3: Yes, and then we're packing up the van, and we're going to Calgary.
2: Oh.
3: Show in Calgary on Saturday night for some of my friends there.
2: You're just a busy man. Do you have like a family Thanksgiving at some point this weekend?
3: No, it's just a whole bunch of hometown shows. I did Swift Current, which is where I'm from. I did that show last weekend, and Saturday we sold out hometown, so that was awesome. And then now we get to go back to Saskatoon hometown and then go to Calgary, which is another one of my hometowns. I have so many hometowns.
2: Well, make sure you stop into like a Leo's. I know Leo's does that Thanksgiving poutine special where they get like all the stuffing and the turkey and everything. Get some turkey in you this weekend.
3: Oh, that's a damn good idea. Maybe we'll grab a bunch of that before we head back home on Sunday.
2: I'm trying to think of what's a restaurant in Calgary that I know of. Oh, yeah, Leo's. That works.
3: Oh, man, where else? Oh, Original Joe's is based there. I lived in Calgary, the original one was only about a block away from my house.
2: We the original, original Joe's.
3: The original, original Joe's, yeah. That's how.
2: We've gotten sidetracked.
3: Don't look up the timeline on that.
2: Okay, well, let's toss on a little music. What do you want to play tonight?
3: Might as well throw the newest one on there, Bootlicker. That's one's been doing pretty good for us down in the States.
2: All right.
3: It's now our most played song down there, so that's kind of cool.
2: It's almost like people are upset with a certain individual in that country right now.
3: Isn't it weird how that works?
2: All right, well, thanks, Chris, and we'll see you at the show on Friday.
3: Thanks, Joe. Great talking with you.

0: Saskatoon's own Christopher and the Saints. That is Bootlicker, and I bet you if you think about it for a few seconds, you can figure out maybe some of the inspiration behind that song and why they might be releasing that in 2026. That is Christopher and the Saints, like I said, from right here in Saskatoon, and if you think, hey, man, I really enjoyed that song, well, guess what? They are performing at the Capitol Music Club this Friday along with another fantastic local band in Don Law. And I believe they're both opening up for a fellow named Silas Presley from Manitoba. But as Christopher was saying, very kind of like a psychedelic stonery rock weekend show. So if you're looking for something to do, Friday night, Capitol Music Club. I believe doors are open around 8 o'clock. 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
6: 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Hey, it's Woody.
5: 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What can we do for you today?
6: Nothing really. 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Oh, hang on just a second. 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
7: Hey, Cass, that's a good boy.
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12: 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I'm Whitney.
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1: I have an idea for your fantastic collaboration that you're looking for.
2: Okay. First off, who is this?
1: My name is Melissa.
2: Melissa. Second off, I think it was bad class.
3: Well, you know, ill-advised so far, but do you have something different for us?
1: I do. Okay. So you know those SOS pads?
2: Yeah.
1: That it's the Brillo, but it's got that blue powder in them?
2: Oh, yeah.
1: If you combine those with either Band-Aids or even just, like, gauze for wounds, I think that would be fantastic.
2: So then you're going to Brillo pad your
3: arm off?
2: So what
1: could you imagine that Band-Aid rubbing up against any sore? Oh, yikes.
3: You are sadistic, my friend. Although, can I just say, like, maybe this already exists, but shouldn't Band-Aids have, like, the polysporin already in them? Like, just, why doesn't that exist?
2: Hold on.
3: TM.
2: Band-Aid. Ooh. Band-Aid.
3: He's a really slow Googler. I'm sorry.
2: With ointment.
3: Yeah.
2: Band-Aids with ointment.
1: Well, I know they have the ones for, like, if you have blisters and stuff, they have the patches like that. So I would hope they would have something along those lines.
2: Well, they've got Band-Aids. Yeah, they exist.
3: They do exist?
2: They exist.
1: I thought we were going to be rich, but now I'm sad. That's okay.
2: That's all right. I mean, we can make our own brand that has, like, Saskatoon berries in it, just so it smells better.
3: Okay, you start the R&D on that one.
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1: Hey, Rhea, how are you?
2: I'm good. How are you guys?
1: Well, I'm fine. I'm fine.
3: Good.
1: I'm content.
3: Glad to hear.
1: I'm fine.
3: Yeah, really
1: fine.
3: Good to hear. What's going on, Rhea?
2: The bad collabs that you guys are talking about.
3: Katie Soda, which no one asked for ever. What else?
2: Negroes. So when we were in the States, they have Sour Patch Kid Oreos.
1: Oh.
2: And they have like the popper Oreos. Like you bite into them and they like pop in your mouth.
3: Oh, like popping candy?
1: No. You
2: it
1: can't.
2: Was weird.
1: Oreos are supposed to taste like Oreos, not make you squint.
2: Yeah. It was really weird. I wasn't a big fan.
3: So Woody has always had a sensitive mouth hole in terms of like things cut the roof of his mouth, like Captain Crunch. When you were a kid, you probably cried when you had popping candy.
1: Yeah, no, I thought my mouth was exploding and I was dying.
2: Yeah.
1: First time I had popping candy, I went to the doctor. Fortunately, it was like 3 weeks ago. So.
3: Okay, all right.
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16: 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And that's what's happening around Saskatoon. I'm Whitney.
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0: 410 goals and 1,169 assists. He's the greatest scoring NHL defenseman of all time. 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
5: 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I'm Whitney.
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And now you do what they told you. 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
1: Well, as we start to plan our Thanksgiving grocery list, there are organizations in our city who have a whole lot more mouths to feed. The Friendship Inn will serve about 2,500 meals this weekend. They're still looking for donations of turkeys, eggs, cooking oil, and coffee.
2: The fight to finish a giant home in Nutana isn't over yet. You can't help but feel for these guys. In May, the city determined that the partially constructed University Drive house was just too big. Even though it had had 11 inspections to that point already, the couple has appealed once and are redesigning yet again.
1: Wow. Premier Scott Moe basically gave Elon Musk the talk to the hand on X. Musk's post encouraged Quebec, Alberta, and Saskatchewan to separate from Canada, saying we'd be better off. In response, Moe just wrote, no. No.
2: Week 5 in the NFL starts tonight. Tampa Bay, they visit Dallas. Now the Bucs look to get their first win of the season after falling 17-14 to the Packers last week.
1: It's a busy Thursday night in the NHL with 5 Canadian teams in action. The Canadiens host the Predators in Montreal. The Flyers visit the Sens in Ottawa. Elsewhere, the Vancouver Canucks are in Carolina. The Flames entertain the Avalanche. And the Toronto Maple Leafs take on Mitch Marner and his Golden Knights in Vegas. Awkward.
2: And speaking of hockey, this was kind of cute even though they're Russians.
1: So cute.
2: Alexander Ovechkin's sons, Sergei and Ilya, handled the task of announcing their father onto the ice before his final home opener. The Washington Capitals ended up beating the Pittsburgh Penguins 5-3.
1: Well, on and off cloudy and 17 today.
2: And 3 sleeps till Thanksgiving, stretchy pants, dinner day, and subsequent fart walk.
1: As you get older, that's important, actually, yeah. 14 and cloudy tomorrow.
0: Sherry and Woody.
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0: Nope, didn't like that.
1: Well, you have to deal with some things in life, Sherry. It's part of being an adult.
2: Mm.
1: Hey, look at you. What's the story? Where are you at with life? Where are you at, really? Tell me how you really are. What's going on?
0: Well, you know.
1: Be honest.
0: Jeez, okay. You know, I woke up in a great mood.
1: We're out of time.

0: Nickelback with Sherry and Woody. Don't forget, our Saskatoon Hilltops are hosting Edmonton on Sunday in a PFC semifinal at SMF Field. Let's pack the joint.
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2: Hey, good morning. It's Metsy on the Thursday of all days.
1: Hey, Metsy.
0: Thursday of all days.
1: All
2: the days.
1: I'm going to toast you. Give you a little...
3: Whoa.
1: Thirsty Thursday. Shavi, be careful. We'll be Thursday drunk before this call is done.
2: Only if we're lucky, huh? Does that make sense?
1: Yeah, it makes sense to me.
0: What's up, Metsy?
2: The whole luck and not luck. Like, I, for the most part, feel like I'm decently lucky. Like, I have found $20 more often than not. One time I found, like, a lighter on the ground, which still had food in it. That's pretty lucky.
1: You remembered where my house was because of a bottle drive, and then showed up at my birthday and walked out of there with a bottle of gin and a fancy sandwich.
2: It was one of the best birthday parties that you can forget where you're going and then leave how to get home.
1: This is pure luck. I'm surprised that of all the people who would comment on being unlucky, Metsy, I think you literally are the luckiest man alive.
0: Yeah.
2: No, we say that until you get a potato and a mandolin in my hand. Are they mandolins? No. What is that thing you cut?
1: Mandolin?
0: Like the musical instrument?
2: Maybe that's where I'm losing my scalp potatoes. I'm using the mandolin when I should be using a...
0: You're right, though. It's a mandolin slicer. That's what those are called, the mandolin.
2: Oh, what? So I'm just using the wrong mandolin when I'm making scalloped potatoes.
1: They're spelled the same way?
2: No, they're horrible. I don't know how to layer. I don't know how to cheese. I don't know how to cream. I don't know salt and peppers.
0: You're having trouble with the scalloped potatoes, even though you use the slicer and all the ingredients?
2: Yeah, but I'm not using them properly, though. I don't think I'm slicing properly.
1: Where are you falling short? Are you got too much girth on your potato
2: I don't have the dish. I don't think I have a dish that's deep enough. I don't think I have the time set or skills or the patience to cut everything.
1: You're doing your scalloped potatoes on a cookie sheet? What are you doing them on here?
2: I feel at this point I just might deep fry it and everyone gets french fries for Thanksgiving. Is that okay?
1: Good morning!
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And this one's for the silence and the questions that it brings, and the smell of time and the reverence.

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1: You. That's,
0: 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I'm just hoping and praying for cold weather for the weekend so all these leaves get lost.
1: I don't want it to be beautiful here anymore.
0: No, I don't want it to be a Norman Rockwell painting anymore because my family's going to make me stand in it, dress the same, and take a picture.
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2: This is Allie Gillespie Kraft calling in.
0: Wow. You have a name that goes on a bit.
2: I do.
0: Allie.
2: I can give you the full name, and then it's really long.
0: What's your middle name?
2: Marie.
0: Allie Marie Gillespie Kraft?
2: Gillespie Kraft, yeah.
0: Holy smokes. That sounds like some sort of a, like, I don't even know what that sounds like. That's a big...
2: I hear you. Sometimes I'm a jet that's going to fly away. Sometimes I'm cheese. So
1: I was going to say, you sound like two competing cheese companies that merged.
2: Right. Exactly.
0: Or like a law firm. Here at Allie Marie Gillespie Kraft, we sue drunks.
1: Okay.
2: That's right.
1: From a guy named Woody. what's happening this morning, Allie?
2: My luck, I never have luck picking the right Tupperware. Seems like moms seem to get that when they become moms. Not me. I pick either too large a Tupperware and then there's five potatoes in it, or I pick the smallest and now my pulled pork is all over my counter.
0: Yeah, you know, you put the stuff in, and I mean, Tupperware is one thing. I mean, if you've got Tupperware, my God, you come from a better class of people than me. I got the Ziploc container.
2: Ziploc, yeah.
0: Yeah, you'll stick the soup or you'll stick the leftover chili in, and it's like almost hovering over the surface of the top of the, and then you go to put the lid on everywhere.
2: Yeah, I am currently cleaning my counter because of that.
1: Well, you're both like Scrooge McDucks to me because I use a no-name sour cream container with an elastic band around it.
2: Well, hey, whatever works.
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2: Happy Thursday! And a shout out to the organizations who are making sure that everyone gets a Thanksgiving meal this weekend. For instance, the Friendship Inn will serve up to 2,500 plates. They're still looking for donations of turkey, eggs, cooking oil, and coffee.
3: It's been a month since the city transit crackdown started on people who don't pay their bus fares or start a ruckus. Police say they are seeing a decline in the amount of calls they get about intoxicated passengers and high harm offenses like bear macing.
2: Turns out the best compliment you can give someone at Thanksgiving is enjoying cocaine off the toilet seat in their bathroom.
3: The toilet seat? Oh, there's lots wrong with what you just said.
2: No! The top compliment when you walk through the door is, wow, your house smells great. The top home scents are fresh laundry, ocean breeze, lavender, vanilla, and citrus.
3: More teams just advanced to the championship series round in the MLB postseason. The Rays swept the Yankees with a 4-3 win. The Brewers finished off San Diego with a 3-1 victory. The Dodgers down Atlanta 4-1 to move on. The only series still going is that White Sox-Guardians series. After Cleveland won 9-3 yesterday, they now trail Chicago 2-1.
2: In the NHL last night, Edmonton got the win over the Ducks 5-2. Oiler defenseman Evan Bouchard had another 3 points, now up 11 points in 4 games in the season. The Jets edged Colorado 3-2. Busy night with 5 Canadian teams in action this evening. The Habs host the Preds. The Sens welcome the Flyers. The Flames entertain the Avalanche. And the Leafs are in Vegas.
3: And we don't like to give teams from Manitoba too much credit, but this is cool. Manitoba Bison's kicker Maya Turner continues to break barriers, becoming the first woman in U Sports football history to be named a team captain.
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3: Reasonable weather as we head towards the long weekend.
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3: Well, there's a chance we could see maybe some rain or some other stuff at some point over the long weekend. For today, though, on and off cloudy and 17. Your weather for Gentle Procedures Vasectomy Clinic. Gentle Procedures is just that. 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

0: Steve Earle. Can you ever get enough Steve Earle?
1: No.
0: I can't get enough Steve Earle, Sherry. 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
2: Hey, good morning. It's Carlo calling.
0: Carlo, how are you?
2: I'm doing pretty good. You know, ready to party pretty soon.
1: It'd be more of a Thanksgiving party this weekend if one of us would have won that Lotto Max. What else are you not lucky in?
2: Yeah, well, I can tell you this. Being Italian isn't lucky, so that's one thing. Well,
3: a few times in history that things didn't go your way, yeah.
2: Well, even, you know, being Italian, trying to get lucky, I didn't get lucky. But anyway.
3: I thought it was a guarantee if you were Italian. You have the sports cars.
2: So did
3: cars.
2: I. Oh, really? So did I. Apparently, the girls don't think that way. But
3: anyway. I see.
1: Oh, my God.
2: But that, you know, the lottery, right? Okay, so, I mean, I never win. I go in, and I think some of those machines that read the tickets, they're cheaters. Because
3: right.
2: I take in my 55 lottery tickets, and I scan them all, and it always says, sorry, not a winner. So I could have invested that money.
1: Oh, 100%. Right? You know, at Christmas, when you do the scratchers, everybody gets the scratchers in their stocking. Didn't it used to be that everybody would win 5, 10, 20 bucks?
3: Yeah.
1: I haven't won a Christmas scratcher since 1997.
2: Oh, yeah, same. And I've never won one. I've gotten lots of scratcher tickets, and it's zero. I think the ticket actually laughs back at me. So,
3: You know what I hate? When it says, please try again.
1: Oh, yeah.
3: Oh, so patronizing. Please try again. No,
2: yeah.
3: You scratch yourself, ticket. I'm done.

0: Rev Theory with Sherry. And Woody, staying warm today, 17. Mm. Don't look too far into the long weekend, though. No, no.
1: Monday's a liar.
0: Okay, so in the news this morning, talking about our favorite home scents.
1: Right.
0: And I gotta be honest, growing up, I had a friend whose house always smelled like laundry, and I just wish that was my family brand. You know, every family has a brand.
1: We're talking brand? We're talking your brand, your smell?
0: Okay, no, not that smell.
1: Okay, all
0: although
1: right.
0: Although that might factor in to what your house smells like.
1: So your house scent.
0: Yeah.
1: What is your brand of your home?
0: Yeah, it's the smell that's going to be hitting people in the face if they come over for Thanksgiving.
1: I, having a lot of hardwood floor and an older home that was built with a lot of wood, my house has a wood smell. And combined with the fact that I'm always cooking something unique and interesting, I have a feeling that my house has a spicy, home-cooked wood smell.
0: Okay, so just so you know, to determine your family's brand, you need an outsider's opinion.
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0: higher, higher. Pop Evil with Sherry and Woody. Heads up if you live in Stonebridge.
1: Yeah, the Vic Boulevard eastbound ramp to northbound Highway 11 is going to be closed today from 9 to 3.
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2: Hey, it's Lacey. How are you?
0: Good. What's going on?
2: Well, you guys were talking about the smell of our home, our brand.
0: Yeah.
2: Now, I'm very, very proud to say that many, many people have told me as they walk into my home that all they can smell is laundry, like clean laundry smell.
0: Right.
1: Oh, I'm so jealous of people who have laundry smell as their brand.
2: Now, we have cats in our home, so I take that as a huge compliment.
0: A kitty litter can be a nuisance.
2: Right? Pets, especially cats, because they do their business inside, can really change the ambiance of a home. But if people are walking into my house and all they smell is like dryer sheets, then I'm winning.
1: My dog Dooley passed away, but he had that nacho smell. You know when dogs get like a nacho smell? And sometimes it was just Dooley nacho everywhere.
0: Nacho smell?
1: Yeah, like
0: their feet. What were you feeding your dog?
1: 100% Doritos.
0: Oh, poor Dooley. Taco in a bag again.
2: Just hot cheese sauce in the bowl.
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8: That's the weirdest car noise I've ever heard.
0: No, that was me. 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No, but seriously, Darren, just listen. My car has been making this noise. It's, come on, what the?
8: Woody, why don't you actually turn on your car so I can hear what's wrong?
0: No, I can't find my keys right now, but I'm sure I can paint a clear picture if you just listen. Look, it's a bit of a sputtering noise when the engine starts, like,
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0: Yeah, that's it. 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
1: Well, as we start to finish our Thanksgiving grocery lists, you might want to make sure you've got the turkey.
2: Yeah.
1: If you want a fresh turkey, today's the day. Organizations around our city are doing a whole lot to help feed those in need. The Friendship Inn will serve about 2,500 meals this weekend. They're still looking for donations of turkey, eggs, cooking oil, and coffee.
2: I feel for these people who bought the partially finished giant home in Nutana.
1: Right.
2: Their fight isn't over. Back in May, the city determined the structure was too big, even though it already had like 11 inspections done. The couple has already appealed once, and they are redesigning it once again.
1: It's hard to believe something as ugly as a turkey can smell so good. When you chop its head off, rip off all its feathers, pull its guts out, replace those guts with bread and seasoning, and then cook it.
2: Holidays are so magical coming out of your mouth.
1: Well, the greatest compliment you can give your host at Thanksgiving this weekend is your house smells good. Like 43% of people in a survey said that the smell of a home makes or breaks the Thanksgiving dinner. Top home scents are fresh laundry, ocean breeze, lavender, vanilla, and citrus, which is what my martinis taste like.
2: Good. In the NHL last night, Edmonton got the win over the Ducks 5-2. Oilers defenseman Evan Bouchard had another 3 points. He's now up to 11 in 4 games. By the way, if you take a quick peek at the NHL scoring race, you'll find McDavid, Bouchard, and Draisaitl holding down 3 of the top 4 spots.
1: And week 5. The NFL starts tonight. Tampa Bay visits Dallas. The Bucs are looking for their first win of the season after falling 17-14 to the Packers last week.
2: Staying slightly above normal, on and off cloudy, and 17 today.
1: Our weather's been like a Disney princess. Oh, animals are making us dresses. Until Monday, which is a witch who will either push your father off Pride Rock, feed you a poisonous apple, steal your voice, or lock you in a lamp. That's what Monday is.
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1: Good morning, guys. Sid the Beard here.
2: Hey, man.
3: All right, Sid, what's the smell when people come over for Thanksgiving that they get hit with when they enter your house, your family brand?
1: As soon as you open the front door, you know, welcome to the Frost Dads. You'll get like a nice whiff of cat pee, followed by a pungent wall, almost stifling of competitiveness.
3: Okay, first of all, cat pee is one of the most nose-sharp smells in the world.
2: Yeah,
3: like, it makes your head, like, whip back.
1: If it's too strong, I mean, you could almost fall over, which partly puts in the competitiveness, like, we make sure it's strong enough that other people will fall over.
3: Okay.
2: Competitiveness, yes, you reek of competitiveness.
1: Like, even if you come into our house, you can't expect to play a board game or any type of actual competition, because we'll make peeling a banana into a competition.
3: Don't worry, I think the race to run out of your house due to the cat pee smell, that's the only competition people are worried about. Yeah.
1: Everyone else thinks they won getting out of the house, and we're all standing on the front porch with our arms crossed going, could do it, could ya?

0: Tragically Hip with Sherry and Woody. Courage for our Saskatoon Blades. They're busy this weekend hosting Moose Jaw tomorrow and Regina on Saturday.
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2: This is Renee.
1: So what's the story?
2: We're talking about smell.
1: Yeah, your brand, your house smell.
2: Yes.
0: The scent that will hit people across the face when they come to your house for Thanksgiving.
2: We have a dog. She's a Rye Shepherd Cross, and she sheds like crazy. I'm not kidding you. I have 6 vacuums. But I'm really paranoid about the wet dog smell. I have a very good friend who comes over for coffee about once every 2 weeks, and we have an agreement that if each other's house starts to smell like dog, we will tell each other. It's like one of those, you know, girlfriend agreements, like, you know, I'll tell you if your boyfriend's cheating on you, or I'll tell you if your house smells like a wet dog.
0: Okay, so it's like, it's a stink pact.
2: Yes.
1: You have a stink pact with a friend.
2: It's like, friends don't let friends' houses smell like
1: wet dog.
0: I love
2: it. Exactly.
1: I believe my house has a real wood, spicy, kind of great smell.
0: Again, plus wet dog sometimes.
2: Maybe you've become nose blind to it and you need to be on a Febreze commercial.
0: Yeah.
1: Nose blind?
0: Yeah.
1: All these words, stink pack, nose blind.
0: TM, TM. 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

0: White Stripes in my Seven Nation Army, Advil, Pepto-Bismol, Tums, Rolaids, Motrin, and Little Blue Pills. I'm not sure what they do, but I think they make my esophagus nice and firm.
1: Okay.
0: So that I can swallow all the food at Thanksgiving really well.
1: Thanksgiving is always a bit of a sore spot for me.
0: Quit picking it.
1: If you Put a Band-Aid on it.
0: If you want Thanksgiving to heal, you're going to have to leave it alone, Sherry.
1: It's because I truly believe that the moment you become an adult is not when you can vote or when you buy a house or when you potentially have kids.
0: Right.
1: The moment you are truly an adult is when you can successfully cook a turkey. And I've never done it, so youth forever!
0: It's a trifecta, actually, Sherry. In fact, it's an adult trinity. Cook a turkey. Have a girthy junk drawer. And I'm talking like old pens, new pens, good batteries, bad batteries, a whole collective of batteries. A tape measure, but the springy part that brings the tape back in doesn't work. So it's a manual tape measure. And to complete the trinity of being an adult, you can fart in front of your family and loud. And loud.
1: And you don't care.
0: You don't care. Oh. I don't even blame it on the dog anymore. In fact, I take credit for the dog's farts.
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1: This is Jason.
2: How are you, Jason?
1: I'm doing pretty good.
2: Well, I'm just going to toast you on Thirsty Thursday. Mm-hmm. Well, you should get a drink in before all the eating.
1: Hey, that sounds great.
3: What's up, Jay?
1: Well, I thought I'd call. You guys are asking, well, what makes you an adult?
3: Oh, of course.
2: Yeah.
1: A true adult has the, now that's a nice box collection.
3: Oh, I know exactly what you mean. I just saved one of these this week.
1: I have a pretty good collection going on top of the garage fridge.
2: Yep.
1: You know, in case you need an emergency box.
3: Right.
2: Well, can't count the amount of times I wasted boxes as a youth.
3: Oh.
2: My youthful box wasting practice of just crushing boxes and putting them in the recycling. Now, I will go as far, Jason, as to dismantle a quality box to its flatness.
3: Right.
2: Like unfold it. I'll unfurl the box and put it and tuck it behind the fridge in the garage.
1: Ooh, you're next level.
3: Have you ever, Jason, actually bestowed a stack of good saved boxes on a friend that's moving? You basically feel like Mother Teresa.
1: Yeah, my boxes are not for other people's use.
2: you retain all box ownership.
1: I don't know when I'm going to need the box.
2: You never know. You never know.
1: Willy-nilly.
2: And I've gone as far as to, like, the children will be going home after, like, you know, over this weekend. There'll be a bunch of leftovers. I'll be like, here is. It's like I'm handing down some sort of prized heirloom. And I will text my children when they get home. Hey, you make sure you bring that box back.
1: Yeah, those morons are probably recycling them.
3: Losers.

0: now time for Sherry and Woody's morning announcements.
1: Well, as we start to plan our Thanksgiving grocery list, there are organizations in our city who have a whole lot more mouths to feed. The Friendship Inn will serve about 2,500 meals this weekend. They're still looking for donations of turkeys, eggs, cooking oil, and coffee.
2: The fight to finish a giant home in Nutana isn't over yet. You can't help but feel for these guys. In May, the city determined that the partially constructed University Drive house was just too big, even though it had had 11 inspections to that point already. The couple has appealed once and are redesigning yet again.
1: Wow. Premier Scott Moe basically gave Elon Musk the talk to the hand on X. Musk's post encouraged Quebec, Alberta, and Saskatchewan to separate from Canada, saying we'd be better off. In response, Moe just wrote, no. No.
2: Week 5 in the NFL starts tonight. Tampa Bay, they visit Dallas. Now the Bucs look to get their first win of the season after falling 17-14 to the Packers last week.
1: It's a busy Thursday night in the NHL with 5 Canadian teams in action. The Canadiens host the Predators in Montreal. The Flyers visit the Sens in Ottawa. Elsewhere, the Vancouver Canucks are in Carolina. The Flames entertain the Avalanche. And the Toronto Maple Leafs take on Mitch Marner and his Golden Knights in Vegas. Awkward.
2: And speaking of hockey, this was kind of cute even though they're Russians.
1: So cute.
2: Alexander Ovechkin's sons, Sergei and Ilya, handled the task of announcing their father onto the ice before his final home opener. The Washington Capitals ended up beating the Pittsburgh Penguins 5-3.
1: Well, on and off cloudy and 17 today.
2: And 3 sleeps till Thanksgiving, stretchy pants dinner day, and subsequent fart walk.
1: As you get older, that's important, actually, yeah. 14 and cloudy tomorrow.
0: They make mornings just a little bit better. Just like scrambled eggs and ketchup. The Sherry and Woody Show. 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

0: 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Let's go to the phones.
1: Hi, it's Donna calling.
2: How are you?
1: I'm good. Wait, you know you're truly an adult when you, like, stay on budget for something. So, like, for example, groceries. Mm. So you go in, you have your budget. 9 times out of 10, I go over budget every single time. And this last week, I actually stayed on budget to 50 cents.
2: Really? Can I just ask, and this is, maybe it's personal, Donna, but can I just ask for you to explain what a budget is?
3: Just start slow and at the front.
2: What's this budget you speak of?
1: Well, you know, Woody, usually it's the wife that knows the budget and the men don't.
3: Oh, I wonder if that's true in most relationships.
1: I would say yes.
2: Well,
1: maybe?
2: I'm just going to be flat out honest with you. I keep track of my wallet by putting an AirTag in it.
3: Uh-huh.
2: And it's always in my wife's purse.
3: Hey, sometimes it's in my purse, you weirdo.
1: But see, he knows to put it in a lady's purse.
2: Yeah, that's right.
3: In a grown-up's purse.
2: A grown-up's purse. I know that they. I'm not allowed to have my wallet unless we're at line to get the popcorn at the movies.
1: Yeah.
2: And then I get to be a big boy and I get to take a fresh bill out and pay for my popcorn.
1: That's right. You got your allowance, right?
2: Yep.

0: Stained, it's been a while since the street sweepers have been out of my neighborhood. Because that's what the rain was for, you see.
1: Yeah, well, and then summer. But now, fall street sweeping is coming next week. If you've got a lot of leaves in your neighborhood, like Nutana, Exhibition, Caswell, etc., they're coming your way.
0: Rock 102.
2: Hello and good morning. This is Lisa.
0: You were very thorough there. I would like to just give you a gold star.
1: Oh,
0: for being thorough. You were very, you were like, hello? And good morning. This is Lisa. Like, there wasn't a question.
1: What's on your mind, Lisa?
2: I am calling to talk about the thing that made me realize I was an adult.
1: Okay, I said earlier when you successfully cook a turkey or some sort of large poultry for the first time, that is the moment you are an adult.
2: Yes.
0: Wait a minute. What other types of large poultry are there, Sherry? There's a turkey. I mean, a chicken. Everybody can do a roaster.
1: Well, sometimes you get a biggie chicken or a goose.
0: Okay. Ostrich? Is this what you're going to...
2: Like, that's the only thing I was thinking was ostrich.
0: There's only one big bird, and it's a... Well, there's two. There's the yellow one that taught me to count.
1: Okay.
0: And then there's the one we eat at Thanksgiving.
1: Okay, before we carve the Thanksgiving emu, what was yours?
2: Buying a vacuum. Okay, my hubby and I, I'm not even joking. This is literally what we did. It was a Friday night, and we spent about 2 hours on YouTube researching what would be the best robot vacuum mop to buy.
1: That's a fun night.
2: And then I realized it's Friday night, and this is what, I am an adult now.
0: Yeah.
2: And we sat around waiting for this thing to be delivered. It was the best day of my life, and I don't regret spending as much money as we did.
0: Is it one of them there, like Ryobis, or what do they call them?
1: Ryobot?
0: D-Bot. D-Bot?
1: What?
2: Yeah, it's not a super popular brand, but it mops and it vacuums.
1: Oh, stop.
2: And it cleans.
0: I tell you, if I saw the big D-Bot on my order, I would be wondering what my wife's bringing in.
1: I was going to say, the big D-Bot self-cleans? Willie doesn't even do that.
2: Good thing he was researching with me.
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0: Iron Maiden Rock and Roll Hall of Fame inductees. That's something you and I don't have on our resumes.
1: Well, you should read my resume.
0: Oh, is it in there?
1: Yeah. People don't check resumes. Rock 102.
2: This is Jen. How are you guys?
0: We're good. What's going on?
2: Well, you guys were asking about things that makes you an adult.
1: Okay, look, at my sister-in-law had us in Calgary for Thanksgiving, early Thanksgiving, and it was her first turkey, and she's like 42.
0: Okay, that's what got us onto this whole situation, she's cooking a turkey.
1: She walked away with a look of satisfaction, and the turkey was very well, very, very well done. And she walked away in almost like it was like transitional.
0: Oh, yeah, big moment.
2: It is a transitional thing. I remember having to do that. Grandma wasn't doing it anymore. Somebody had to pick it up, and there I was looking at this turkey going, oh.
1: It's a little daunting, really, when you, like, they are the size of a small dog.
2: But then it isn't, because all you do is put it in the oven and leave it for 5 hours.
1: To be honest, out of all the things, experimental or otherwise, I cook, turkey is pretty the easiest.
0: Pretty the easiest. Yeah. How else did you know you're an adult?
2: Growing up, I always had my dad, and he just did it. We didn't ask him to do it, but he always left a hall light on. So we were very used to having some light in case we got up to go to the bathroom or whatever. As I've gotten older, I thought, am I an adult? I can turn all the lights off in the house and not be scared.
0: Or all the lights on because you pay the bill.
2: Exactly.
1: When I'm by myself, which happens from time to time, I'll leave all the lights on. I want to know. I want to know what's in the corner.
0: Okay.
1: I want to know what's in the closet. In fact, I even sometimes get a trouble light and throw it under the bed.
0: What? A car?
1: Yeah, car the one with the globe and the little cage, and then you plug it in the wall. I just toss that under the bed. You know what? Just in case, middle of the night, I forget to keep my toes tucked in and something reaches up and grabs my feet, I can look underneath and see what type of demon it is.
2: Oh, I think I've crawled inside your brain now. I understand this.
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0: Woody. Okay, you just came into the room with the weirdest look on your face, and I don't want to ask what happened, but I do want to know what happened.
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1: Happy Thursday! And a shout out to the organizations who are making sure that everyone gets a Thanksgiving meal this weekend. For instance, the Friendship Inn will serve up to 2,500 plates. They're still looking for donations of turkey, eggs, cooking oil, and coffee.
2: It's been a month since the city transit crackdown started on people who don't pay their bus fares or start a ruckus. Police say they are seeing a decline in the amount of calls they get about intoxicated passengers and high harm offenses like bear macing.
1: Turns out the best compliment you can give someone at Thanksgiving is enjoying cocaine off the toilet seat in their bathroom.
2: The toilet seat? Oh, there's lots wrong with what you just said.
1: No! The top compliment when you walk through the door is, wow, your house smells great. The top home scents are fresh laundry, ocean breeze, lavender, vanilla, and citrus.
2: More teams just advanced to the championship series round in the MLB postseason. The Rays swept the Yankees with a 4-3 win. The Brewers finished off San Diego with a 3-1 victory. The Dodgers down Atlanta 4-1 to move on. The only series still going is that White Sox-Guardians series. After Cleveland won 9-3 yesterday, they now trail Chicago 2-1.
1: In the NHL last night, Edmonton got the win over the Ducks 5-2. Oiler defenseman Evan Bouchard had another 3 points, now up 11 points in 4 games in the season. The Jets edged Colorado 3-2. Busy night with 5 Canadian teams in action this evening. The Habs host the Preds. The Sens welcome the Flyers. The Flames entertain the Avalanche. And the Leafs are in Vegas.
2: And we don't like to give teams from Manitoba too much credit, but this is cool. Manitoba Bison's kicker Maya Turner continues to break barriers, becoming the first woman in U Sports football history to be named a team captain. Reasonable weather as we head towards the long weekend.
1: Oh, don't look at Monday.
3: Nope.
1: Monday.
3: Nope.
1: Doesn't exist.
2: Well, there's a chance we could see maybe some rain or some other stuff at some point over the long weekend. For today, though, on and off cloudy and 17. 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
0: 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My-

0: off spring. Why don't you get a job?
1: Why don't you get a job?
0: Why don't you?
1: No, you. Neither of us have jobs.
0: No.
1: That's the awkward part. Rock 102. Who's this?
2: This is Chris McLaughlin.
1: Hey, Chris McLaughlin. I love your music. Shoot, that's Sarah.
0: Oh, my God.
1: Often mistaken for Chris.
0: Chris, what's up?
2: I was just calling about realizing you're an adult.
1: Oh,
0: okay.
1: Yes. When you get mistaken for Sarah McLaughlin.
0: Because people
1: would only who are adults be mistaken for Sarah McLaughlin because she's almost 70.
0: Oh.
2: Well, the other day I got a text from my daughter, who is 24 now. Mother-daughter relationship, you know, they can be a struggle as they're going through their teenage phase. And so we had some struggles growing up. And for my daughter to come home and admit that I was right about something.
1: Wow. That's
2: so
1: amazing.
2: For her to text and be like, I need your advice, Mom, because you're an adult pro max.
1: Wow.
0: So she's an adult, but you're an adult pro max.
2: Yep. So I'm the adult pro max. She's like, I need your advice, Mom.
1: When they start listening to your advice, that's, you see, there's a very narrow window, narrow window from when you become finally smart again in your child's eyes, and then you have dementia.
0: There's real small.
1: It's a real narrow window when they start trying to put you into a home.
0: Okay.
2: You know, they say when your kids are growing up, the older they get, the dumber you get. And I didn't understand that until my kids were teenagers, and I didn't know anything.
1: Right, but now you know a thing or two.
2: Now we're starting to know some things again.
1: Wait a minute. Did she just want some money?
2: No, actually, she did not. I was kind of impressed.
0: Woody's first question always, and the answer is always yes for him.

0: Foo Fighters with Sherry and Woody. Don't forget, our Saskatoon Hilltops are hosting Edmonton on Sunday in a PFC semifinal at SMF Field. Let's pack the joint.
1: Rock 102.
2: Hey, good morning. It's Metsy on the Thursday of all days.
1: Hey, Metsy.
0: Thursday of all days.
1: All
2: the days.
1: I'm going to toast you. Give you a little...
0: Whoa.
1: Thirsty Thursday show. I better be careful. We'll be Thursday drunk before this call is done.
2: Only if we're lucky, huh? Does that make sense?
1: That makes sense to me.
0: What's up, Metsy?
2: The whole luck and not luck. Like, I, for the most part, feel like I'm decently lucky. Like, I have found $20 more often than not. One time I found, like, a lighter on the ground, which still had fluid in it. That's
1: listen,
2: pretty lucky.
1: You remembered where my house was because of a bottle drive, and then showed up at my birthday and walked out of there with a bottle of gin and a fancy sandwich.
2: It was one of the best birthday parties that you could forget where you're going and then leave how to get home.
1: This is pure luck. I'm surprised that of all the people who would comment on being unlucky, Metsy, I think you literally are the luckiest man alive.
0: Yeah.
2: No, we say that until you get a potato and a mandolin in my hand. Are they mandolins? No. Is that thing you cut?
0: Like the musical instrument?
2: Maybe that's where I'm losing my scalloped potatoes. I'm using the mandolin when I should be using a...
0: You're right, though. It's a mandolin slicer. That's what those are called, the mandolin.
2: Oh, what? Okay, so I'm just using the wrong mandolin when I'm making scalloped potatoes.
1: They're spelled the same way?
2: No, they're horrible. I don't know how to layer. I don't know how to cheese. I don't know how to cream. I don't know salt and peppers.
0: You're having trouble with the scalloped potatoes, even though you use the slicer and all the ingredients?
2: Yeah, but I'm not using them properly, though. I don't think I'm slicing properly.
1: Where are you falling short? Are you got too much girth on your potato
2: I don't have the dish. I don't think I have a dish that's deep enough. I don't think I have the time set or skills or the patience to cut everything.
1: You're doing your scalloped potatoes on a cookie sheet? What are you doing them on here?
2: I feel at this point I just might deep fry it and everyone gets french fries for Thanksgiving. Is that okay?
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1: Yeah. That's a Thanksgiving Eve song for us, if I've ever heard one. 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
2: This is Allie Gillespie Kraft calling in.
1: Wow. You have a name that goes on a bit.
2: I do.
1: Allie.
2: I can give you the full name, and then it's really long.
1: What's your middle name?
2: Marie.
1: Allie Marie Gillespie Kraft?
2: Gillespie Kraft, yeah.
1: Holy smokes. That sounds like some sort of a, like, I don't even know what that sounds like. That's a big...
2: I hear you. Sometimes I'm a jet that's going to fly away. Sometimes I'm cheese. So you
3: I was going to say, you sound like two competing cheese companies that merge.
2: Right? Exactly.
1: Or like a law firm. Here at Allie Marie Gillespie Kraft, we sue drunks.
3: Okay.
2: That's right.
3: From a guy named Woody. what's happening this morning, Allie?
2: By luck, I never have luck picking the right Tupperware. Seems like moms seem to get that when they become moms. Not me. I pick either too large a Tupperware and then there's five potatoes in it, or I pick the smallest and now my pulled pork is all over my counter.
1: Yeah, you know, you put the stuff in, and I mean, Tupperware is one thing. I mean, if you've got Tupperware, my God, you come from a better class of people than me. I got the Ziploc container.
2: Ziploc, yeah.
1: Yeah, you'll stick the soup or you'll stick the leftover chili in, and it's like almost hovering over the surface of the top of the, and then you go to put the lid on everywhere.
2: Yeah, I am currently cleaning my counter because of that.
3: Well, you're both like Scrooge McDucks to me because I use a no-name sour cream container with an elastic band around it.
2: Well, hey, whatever works.
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2: Well, as we start to finish our Thanksgiving grocery lists, you might want to make sure you've got the turkey.
3: Yeah.
2: If you want a fresh turkey, today's the day. Organizations around our city are doing a whole lot to help feed those in need. The Friendship Inn will serve about 2,500 meals this weekend. They're still looking for donations of turkey, eggs, cooking oil, and coffee.
3: I feel for these people who bought the partially finished giant home in Nutana.
2: Right.
3: Their fight isn't over. Back in May, the city determined the structure was too big, even though it already had like 11 inspections done. The couple has already appealed once, and they are redesigning it once again.
2: It's hard to believe something as ugly as a turkey can smell so good. When you chop its head off, rip off all its feathers, pull its guts out, replace those guts with bread and seasoning, and then cook it.
3: Holidays are so magical coming out of your mouth.
2: Well, the greatest compliment you can give your host at Thanksgiving this weekend is your house smells good. Like 43% of people in a survey said that the smell of a home makes or breaks the Thanksgiving dinner. Top home scents are fresh laundry, ocean breeze, lavender, vanilla, and citrus, which is what my martinis taste like.
3: Good. In the NHL last night, Edmonton got the win over the Ducks 5-2. Oilers defenseman Evan Bouchard had another 3 points. He's now up to 11 in 4 games. By the way, if you take a quick peek at the NHL scoring race, you'll find McDavid, Bouchard, and Draisaitl holding down 3 of the top 4 spots.
2: And week 5. The NFL starts tonight. Tampa Bay visits Dallas. The Bucs are looking for their first win of the season after falling 17-14 to the Packers last week. Your Rock Sports Sherry for Don Wehage and Sons. 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
3: Staying slightly above normal, on and off cloudy, and 17 today.
2: Our weather's been like a Disney princess. 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Until Monday, which is a witch who will either push your father off Pride Rock, feed you a poisonous apple, steal your voice, or lock you in a lamp. That's what Monday is.
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4: 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It's Sherry and Woody Show. 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
1: Hey, good morning. It's Carlo calling.
2: Carlo, how are you?
1: I'm doing pretty good. You know, ready to party pretty soon.
3: It'd be more of a Thanksgiving party this weekend if one of us would have won that Lotto Max. What else are you not lucky in?
1: Yeah, well, I can tell you this. Being Italian isn't lucky, so that's one thing. Well,
4: a few times in history that things didn't go your way, yeah.
1: Well, even, you know, being Italian, trying to get lucky, I didn't get lucky. But anyway.
4: I thought it was a guarantee if you were Italian. You have the sports
1: cars.
4: So did
1: I. Oh, really? So did I. Apparently, the girls don't think that way. But
4: anyway. I see.
3: Oh, my God.
1: But that, you know, the lottery, right? Okay, so, I mean, I never win. I go in, and I think some of those machines that read the tickets, they're cheaters. Because
4: right.
1: I take in my 55 lottery tickets, and I scan them all, and it always says, sorry, not a winner. So I could have invested that money.
3: Oh, 100%. Right? You know, at Christmas, when you do the scratchers, everybody gets the scratchers in their stocking. Didn't it used to be that everybody would win 5, 10, 20 bucks?
4: Yeah.
3: I haven't won a Christmas scratcher since 1997.
1: Oh, yeah, same. And I've never won one. I've gotten lots of scratcher tickets, and it's zero. I think the ticket actually laughs back at me. So,
4: You know what I hate? When it says, please try again.
3: Oh, yeah.
4: Oh, so patronizing. Please try again. No,
1: yeah.
4: You scratch yourself, ticket. I'm done.

0: Wonder Boy working for the pumpkin pie, the stuffing, and then the Ozempic afterwards. That's what I'm having for dessert.
1: Okay, so in the news this morning, talking about our favorite home scents.
0: Right.
1: And I gotta be honest, growing up, I had a friend whose house always smelled like laundry, and I just wish that was my family brand. You know, every family has a brand.
0: We're talking brand? We're talking your brand, your smell?
1: Okay, no, not that smell.
0: Okay, all
1: right. Although that might factor in to what your house smells like.
0: So your house scent.
1: Yeah.
0: What is your brand of your home?
1: Yeah, it's the smell that's going to be hitting people in the face if they come over for Thanksgiving.
0: I, having a lot of hardwood floor and an older home that was built with a lot of wood, my house has a wood smell. And combined with the fact that I'm always cooking something unique and interesting, I have a feeling that my house has a spicy, home-cooked wood smell.
1: Okay, so just so you know, to determine your family's brand, you need an outsider's opinion.
0: Right.
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0: Good morning!
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0: Yeah, well, there is that.
1: Hold down the fort like one of those blow-up car dealership guys. Like, whoa!
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0: Metallica with Sherry and Woody. Heads up if you live in Stonebridge.
1: Yeah, the Vic Boulevard eastbound ramp to northbound Highway 11 is going to be closed today from 9 to 3.
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2: Hey, it's Lacey. How are you?
0: Good. What's going on?
2: Well, you guys were talking about the smell of our home, our brand.
0: Yeah.
2: Now, I'm very, very proud to say that many, many people have told me as they walk into my home that all they can smell is laundry, like clean laundry smell.
0: Right.
1: Oh, I'm so jealous of people who have laundry smell as their brand.
2: Now, we have cats in our home, so I take that as a huge compliment.
0: A kitty litter can be a nuisance.
2: Right? Pets, especially cats, because they do their business inside, can really change the ambiance of a home. But if people are walking into my house and all they smell is like dryer sheets, then I'm winning.
1: My dog Dooley passed away, but he had that nacho smell. You know when dogs get like a nacho smell? And sometimes it was just Dooley nacho everywhere.
0: Nacho smell?
1: Yeah, like their
0: feet. What were you feeding your dog?
1: 100% Doritos.
0: Oh, poor Dooley. Taco in a bag again.
2: Just hot cheese sauce in the bowl.
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1: 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Sid the Beard here.
2: Hey, man.
3: All right, Sid, what's the smell when people come over for Thanksgiving that they get hit with when they enter your house, your family brand?
1: As soon as you open the front door, you know, welcome to the Frost Dads. You'll get like a nice whiff of cat pee, followed by a pungent wall, almost stifling of competitiveness.
3: What? Okay, first of all, cat pee is one of the most nose-sharp smells in the world.
2: Yeah,
3: like, it makes your head, like, whip back.
1: If it's too strong, I mean, you could almost fall over, which partly puts in the competitiveness, like, we make sure it's strong enough that other people will fall over.
3: Okay.
2: Competitiveness, yes. You reek of competitiveness.
1: Like, even if you come into our house, you can't expect to play a board game or any type of actual competition, because we'll make peeling a banana into a competition.
3: Don't worry. I think the race to run out of your house due to the cat pee smell, that's the only competition people are worried about. Yeah.
1: Everyone else thinks they won by getting out of the house, and we're all standing on the front porch with our arms crossed going, could do it, could ya?

0: is your home. It's also their home.
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2: This is Jason.
3: How are you, Jason?
2: I'm doing pretty good.
3: Well, I'm just going to toast you on Thirsty Thursday. Mm-hmm. We should get a drink in before all the eating.
2: Hey, that sounds great.
4: What's up, Jay?
2: Well, I thought I'd call. You guys are asking, well, what makes you an adult?
4: Oh, of course.
3: Yeah.
2: A true adult has the, now that's a nice box collection.
4: Oh, I know exactly what you mean. I just saved one of these this week.
2: I have a pretty good collection going on top of the garage fridge.
3: Yep.
2: You know, in case you need an emergency box.
4: Right.
3: Well, can't count the amount of times I wasted boxes as a youth.
4: Oh.
3: My youthful box wasting practice of just crushing boxes and putting them in the recycling. Now, I will go as far, Jason, as to dismantle a quality box to its flatness.
4: Right.
3: Like unfold it. I'll unfurl the box
4: and
3: put it and tuck it behind the fridge in the garage.
2: Ooh, you're next level.
4: Have you ever, Jason, actually bestowed a stack of good saved boxes on a friend that's moving? You basically feel like Mother Teresa.
2: Yeah, my boxes are not for other people's use.
3: you retain all box ownership.
2: I don't know when I'm going to need the box.
3: You never know. You never know.
2: Willy-nilly.
3: And I've gone as far as to, like, the children will be going home after, like, you know, over this weekend. There'll be a bunch of leftovers. I'll be like, here is. It's like I'm handing down some sort of prized heirloom, and I will text my children when they get home, hey, you make sure you bring that box back.
2: Yeah, those morons are probably recycling them.
4: Losers.

minutes down. 30 more to go. 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We do it every hour during your workday. Yeah, you're welcome. 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

it, the Sherry and Woody Show. Shout out to our Saskatoon Hilltops, of course, hosting a playoff game on Sunday. The Edmonton Wildcats coming to SMF Field. Let's pack the place and let's get loud for our toppers. Billy Talent, Rock 102.

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1: Hi, it's Donna calling.
2: How are you?
1: I'm good. Wait, you know you're truly an adult when you, like, stay on budget for something. So, like, for example, groceries. Mm. So you go in, you have your budget. 9 times out of 10, I go over budget every right. single time. And this last week, I actually stayed on budget to 50 cents.
2: Really? Can I just ask, and this is, you know, maybe it's personal, Donna, but can I just ask for you to explain what a budget is?
3: Just start slow and at the
2: What's
3: front.
2: What's this budget you speak of?
1: Well, you know, Woody, usually it's the wife that knows the budget and the men don't.
3: Oh, I wonder if that's true in most relationships.
1: I would say yes.
2: Well,
1: maybe?
2: I'm just going to be flat out honest with you. I keep track of my wallet by putting an AirTag in it.
3: Uh-huh.
2: And it's always in my wife's purse.
3: Hey, sometimes it's in my purse.

0: knows to put it in a lady's purse.
1: Yeah, that's right.
2: In a grown-up's purse.
1: A grown-up's purse. I know that they I'm not allowed to have my wallet unless we're at line to get the popcorn at the movies.
0: Yeah.
1: Oh, and then I get to be a big boy and I get to take a fresh bill out and pay for my popcorn.
0: That's right. You got your allowance, right?
1: Yep.

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17: 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And that's what's happening around Saskatoon. I'm Whitney.
0: We're back. Yes, I'm right behind you. And we're bringing you another 60 minutes of nonstop rock. It starts right now. Rock 102.

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1: Anytime we get new music from the Sheepdogs, my day is instantly made. 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I love it. 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
0: Happy to be hanging out on your Thursday, heading into Turkey Day weekend. Ooh, that was aggressive. Speaking of Bad for Your Health, the Sheepdog song right there, eating a lot of Halloween candy. I am on bag number 3 of the little mini chocolate bars, and they have these crazy ones at the store. They're Oreo. It's like a pocket of Oreo cookie and cream. Do not read the ingredients. Just enjoy.

with Sherry. Okay, that long weekend is just over there, around today and another day. But then it's over there. Let me know what's up for you. Are you hosting? Are you traveling? Is Thanksgiving just another weekend for you and you're working and not having any fun or food at all? Let me know on the text, 306-938-3733.

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1: Sweater weather. 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In the morning, same thing.
2: Yeah, I'm wearing my night pants.
1: Really? You're not Porky Pig in it anymore?
2: Well, I mean, I'd still keep the night shirt on, so I guess that's a full ensemble. So, but anyways, I got the night shirt going, so if you want to stay warm on the top half, but now it's getting so chilly, I'm having to put on pants.
1: This weather is brought to you by UFCW 248P, UFCW 649. Guys, I'd ask for my money back. That's what I would do.
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0: one of my favorite concert memories from the entire summer. Collective Soul rocking out at Rock the River, which, by the way, the Rotary Park location this year was so much fun. 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

Lincoln Park, Rock 102, Sherry hanging out for Whitney this hour, heading towards lunchtime, and I've got lots of good stuff coming up. I've got Classic Trooper on the way, some local flavor, Wide Mouth Mason. I've got, what else is on? Oh, J.J. Wild, Northern Pikes, Phil Collins. What a mixed bag this is going to be. First, though, it's the Hip, Rock 102.

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1: Hanging out a little late for Whitney this morning, and we got news this week that Aerosmith is retiring from retiring. 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

Food Man at Soundgarden with Sherry, hanging out a little late on your Thursday. I'm so excited for the Turkey Day long weekend, specifically for stuffing. I don't know, what is it? What is it about bread with spices on it? It's so much better. It's the best part of the meal, right? I'm sorry, pumpkin pie. I'm sorry, turkey. I'm sorry, gravy. It's the stuffing. The stuffing is king. 306-938-3733. You can rip me a new stuffing hole. 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But I'm just saying, it's the best part of the meal. Of family and togetherness. 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

Love seeing them this summer at Rock the River. Northern Pikes with Sherry. We've got the takeover coming up at lunchtime here. And if there is a song that would make your Thursday better, let me know what it is on the text. 306-938-3733.

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2: 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We're going to start things out with a very loud, very nostalgic kind of tune. And where we go from here is up to you. 306-938-3733. Here is Saliva.

3 days grace, never too late on your takeover for Northern Factory Workwear. Okay, I got a text here from Sean. I hate to do this to you, Sean. He's looking for the Dolly Parton cover of Shine. I just played Shine right before the top of the hour, the Collective Soul, obviously OG version. Man, Dolly's version is so good. Okay, I tell you what, let's do some 9 to 5, and I'm going to give you an IOU. I'm going to work in Shine at some points, either later today or tomorrow for you. But let's do some Dolly on the takeover.

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1: Can I hear Dead and Bloated by Stone Temple Pilots?
0: That kind of day, huh?
1: Oh, no, I'm fine. I just like aggressive music.
2: I know, I like it, man. I had a lot of soup last night. I'm feeling pretty dead and bloated myself here, so.
1: Yeah.

lunch menu is up. And there's something f***ing delicious on it. 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
0: 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Like the band? YouTube's a band?
2: U2's still haven't found what I'm looking for.
1: Ah, U2. U2. All right, I'm cleaning up my ears. Let's put it on, buddy. I got you.

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0: Tommy Cox doing his thing on the takeover. All right, I got Venom Snake. What's up, bud? How are you?
1: I'm all right.
0: We need to get a tune on there and make you feel a little better. What are you thinking?
1: Your guts. I'm so sick from Leafly.
0: Which song is that again?
1: I'm so sick.
0: I've got I'm so sick. Let's do that.
1: Holy shit.

0: so come and get it.
1: Limp Bizkit, Break Stuff. Jordy is having that kind of day right now. I'm sorry, buddy. That one's for you. Okay, it is your takeover. Can slide a few more in there. 306-938-3733. April, what are we thinking?
2: How about Nine Inch Nails Had Like a Hole?
1: Why this one?
2: Well, I just kind of want to hear it.
1: Okay, well, that's the entire reason why you should be requesting music. So
2: yeah, isn't that cool? Like, Trent Reznor wrote it in 15 minutes when he was working as a janitor at a studio in Cleveland, Ohio.
1: Oh, my gosh.
2: Yeah. And the title of the band and the song is from Ministry.
1: Okay.
2: He said that listening to Ministry is like having a nine-inch nail hammered into your head like a hole.
1: Hey, that sounds like a good song. Let's write that.

0: Bills in London. That one is for Blair. Okay, I got Metzi on the horn. Let's take this thing home, buddy. What is the final tune of the Thursday, October 8th, 2026 takeover?
1: Could we listen to a band called Big Pig? I think it's called Boink.
0: You know, usually we only throw that in Weird Wednesday, but I don't see anyone else around here, so I feel like it's going to happen 2 days in a row.
1: It's quite possible. If that's something you need to do, by all means, I'm totally for it. There's just something about that song.
0: It's so good.
1: It really gets me going. I know. It's going to change my entire day.
0: Well, there you go, man. Let's change that entire day. It's Big Pig. It's Breakaway.

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0: is Everlong. Same rules always apply. If I missed out on getting your tune on during the takeover, do not worry. I am here till 7 o'clock tonight. I'll make it work.
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0: You know, I hit the gym this morning and I did a Nickelback deep dive. It was sweet. I haven't done one in a long, long time. The Long Road, that was my jam. I was in grade 11 when that thing came out. I would blare it in my rust-covered 86 Mustang. Whew, it was so good. Let's throw on some classic Nickelback. Never

0: recently with Sully and Witt.
1: We haven't chatted in a while, Trucker Paul. What are you doing for a living these days?
2: Just back hauling cattle now.
3: Oh, my gosh.
1: Oh, damn.
3: That's got to be the hardest thing to haul.
2: Oh, that's my favorite job in the world.
1: Well, there's that. But you know what? If you ever, like, popped a tire, you were stranded, you would never have a milk shortage.
2: That is true.
1: There you go. Perks of the job.
2: That is true.
1: Yeah.
2: Just dehorn it, wipe its ass, and send it in.
1: But you'd get a free glass of milk out of it.
0: Sully and Witt on Rock 102.

0: Okay, get ready, because I'm going to check a lot of boxes here with this news from the 90s. So on this very day in 1994, think back to Saved by the Bell, the college years. On this very day, Zach and Kelly finally tied the knot, finally got married in Las Vegas. And you would think that I'd be able to find clean audio from the episode, but all I could find was this terrible compilation.
1: I do.
2: Do you, Zach, take Kelly to be your lawful wedded wife?
3: I do.
2: By the power vested in me by the state of Nevada.
4: Hi.
1: Hey. Hey, Mr. Belding, we are so touched that you came to our wedding. We want to see all of you in our new apartment.
3: But not at the same time.
0: Yep. That's all there was. Anyhow, you know what? The good thing, though, that does feature the late Dennis Haskins, Mr. Belding, who sadly passed away far too soon last week. Okay, from 1994, let's throw on some Crash Test Dummies. This is also off the Dumb and Dumber soundtrack, and they will be here November 3rd at the Capitol Music Club. This is...

0: You can see it in your head. Lloyd ripping up on the little motorbike that he sold the van for. Told some kid back in town, I can get 30 miles to the gallon on this hog. Anyway, they're going to be at the Capitol Music Club November 3rd.
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0: It is 14 degrees and beautiful. Going to be nice tomorrow as well before kind of a meh-looking long weekend sets in. Let's do some Eddie Vedder.

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14: Hey, it's Evan Bray. I told you a little while ago I was lucky enough to tour Cameco's Cigar Lake mine. 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They take samples of the water, soil, plants, and animals, even the air. And it's not just Cigar Lake. Cameco is committed to the long-term sustainability and ecological health of Saskatchewan's north near all their operations. I also discovered community-based monitoring. This means everyone who lives near Cameco's operations can have confidence their local food and water is safe to consume. They test the meat hunted, fish caught, berries collected, which have proven to be safe year after year. I'm Evan Bray. Protecting our northern ecosystem is vitally important, and I'm extremely happy to know Cameco is actively working to keep it that way.
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1: Loving all of the new stuff that we've been showcasing here. We had new stuff from Shinedown. We got news from Cage the Elephant. Perfect Circle dropped a new jam we've been playing as well. It's pretty awesome. However, I think we got to go local with this one. We got Morticia on the horn. What are we doing?
2: Can you play the new one, Bats Unsung, please?
1: Yeah, I can. This is Back from the Dead, new OBS.

0: Beautiful. Brand new One Bad Son. That tune is called Back from the Dead, and they have got their Christmas show coming back as well. It is returning after a two-year hiatus at the Coors Event Center December 5th. What do you think of the new tune? 306-938-3733. Let me know.
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0: We got our buddy Andy out in Ontario, rural Ontario, at that on the horn. What's going on for Thanksgiving, man?
2: Oh, it's kind of weird. My brother's up north hunting, and he's in, like, Red Lake. It's got to be close to Manitoba. It's up there somewhere.
0: I read you.
2: So we typically all get together, but I talked to my mom, and we're, like, considering a Swiss Chalet Thanksgiving dinner.
0: That's a great dinner right there, man.
2: Right? I wasn't opposed. I was like, that sounds pretty damn easy as far as I can.
0: That sounds great.
2: Yeah.
0: Oh, no dishes? You throw the boxes in the, you know, in the recycling? You're laughing.
2: Yeah, I'll take them out in the backyard and burn it.
0: Yeah, there you go. Done. Perfect. You got dinner and kindling. There's nothing better. Hey, man, give me a tune to play here.
2: All right, buddy. I would love to hear some Our Lady Peace, Superman's Dad.
0: That's a great tune.
2: It is, buddy.

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0: That's the Pretty Reckless. When I wake up, phone's ringing.
1: Hey, Charlie, how's it going?
0: Yo, Jordy, how are you?
1: Not good. Being an adult sucks.
0: Dude, I just paid life insurance yesterday. I know.
1: Oh, yeah, I gotta get my block heater replaced before wintertime. And how much do you think a block heater would run for a little compact car?
2: Oh, you're asking the wrong guy. $200? I don't know.
1: Yeah, but not for fancy Japanese cars. No, it's $300 for that freaking part.
2: Well, that's what you get for being a fancy boy.
1: And then you got to replace gaskets. It's going to be like $450, but all said and done. It's like, oh my God.
2: That does suck. But yeah, you got some time. You don't need a block heater.
1: I got till like middle of December until it gets that cold. I have to worry about
2: that. Oh, yeah. They have plenty of time. You're golden. You're laughing. Let's throw a tune on here, buddy. What are you thinking?
1: Any chance we can get some Green Day going? Maybe Longview?
2: That's a great tune, man. Let's do it.
1: All right.

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That is The Offspring. Gotta Get Away. Okay, coming up tomorrow, 7 a.m. on the nose. Mark your calendar, write it in your agenda, your diary, put it in your phone, whatever you got to do. 7 a.m. tomorrow with Sherry and Woody. We've got a major concert announcement on the way. They're also going to be giving away some tickets as well. I believe I've also got some tickets to give away with Wit tomorrow afternoon. It's going to be good. So tomorrow, 7 a.m. Okay. Richard in North Battleford texted in looking for some Big Sugar. All hell for a basement. Let's do it, buddy.

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0: That is Nathaniel Rateliff and the Night Sweats. Gonna have some of those this long weekend. Oh, baby. The turkey, the stuffing, the gravy, the pumpkin pie. Giddy up!
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0: Now, unfortunately, the weather is not going to be as exciting. The weather, we're hitting single digits all long weekend, Saturday, Sunday, Monday, between 5 and 7 degrees with nothing but overcast skies in the forecast. However, today hitting 17 degrees and tomorrow hitting 16 with nothing but sunshine for the next 48 hours. So let's focus on that.

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1: They're an axe murderer. Or 90. 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

0: Yeah, you do, Papa Roach. He's so angry. Some last resort. Okay, I got Blair on the horn. You looking for a tune, man?
1: Well, before that, I want to say thank you for the four-pack of tickets.
0: All right, right. You're welcome, man. It was part of Coliseum Presents going on at the Roxy Theater. What'd you see?
1: Yeah, we checked out the craft last night.
0: Sweet. How was it?
1: Oh, it made me feel old.
0: Yeah. That's the thing about those nostalgic movies. I love it when they bring them back to the theaters, but yeah, you just feel like a fossil while you're watching them. What are we doing for a tune here, bud? What do you think?
1: I was hoping to hear some Metallica. How about Nothing Else Matters?
0: Beautiful.
1: Thank you.

0: recently with Sully and Fitz.
1: You looked to me to like I was going to say something, but I wasn't.
2: Sometimes I talk too much, and then I have to stop talking, and then I awkwardly look at you to start talking, but you don't have anything to say.
1: You look to me as a mentor.
2: That's exactly it.
1: But you know what? You're doing great, and I have no advice.
2: Thanks.
1: Keep on trucking.
2: No notes, eh?
1: Nope, no notes.
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0: Theory of a Dead Man, that is Medicaid. 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
0: I know that feels like forever ago, but that's when I saw Theory of a Dead Man, so I'm talking about it. Okay, what's going on, buddy? We got a phone call. This is Lucas. What's up, man?
2: Can you request a song from AC/DC?
3: Oh, of course you can, man. Yeah, what are you thinking?
2: I don't know. You pick one.
0: Okay, some AC/DC for Lucas. What grade are you in, buddy?
2: Three.
0: Oh, right on, buddy. Grade three is a good time.
2: There's someone else here, too. Oh. Yeah, that's my sister.
0: Oh, good deal. What's your sister's name?
2: Shyla.
0: Shyla, got you. Okay, so for Lucas and Shyla, let's do some AC/DC.

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0: Nickelback, that new album is going to be dropping at the end of this month. That song right there is going to be on it.
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0: All right, I've got our musical encyclopedia on the phone. She goes by the name of April. April, let's see. Well, next band up here. What can you tell me about Oasis?
2: Oasis? Oh, man. There's some pretty creative things. Like, he's called his brother, but I can't really remember them all. There's some really, really funny stuff.
3: I don't know if they're safe for radio stuff, he's called his brother. So it's probably for the best we don't hear those clips or talk about them anyway. Okay, I'm throwing on some Oasis. Whether you ask for it or not, this one's for you, April.
2: All right.

3 days grace. That is the animal that I have become. Okay, so tomorrow the weather is going to be beautiful. Once again, we're hitting 15 degrees with sunshine to round out your work week. However, the long weekend, not quite as picturesque. Saturday might even have a chance of the wet stuff a little bit. We're talking kind of mid-level single digits between 5 and 7 degrees all the way through. However, the good news here, Tuesday, Wednesday, Thursday, we do warm back up again. We get back into the double digits with nothing but sunshine after the long weekend. Your weather for Valley Ford Hag, this is The Offspring.

0: So you probably noticed that fall is here. And as the temps drop, we're cranking it up.
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0: 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Gary.

Kansas, carry on, wayward son. Guess what is happening tonight? Yeah! An absolute ass-kicking in prime time is waiting for you. The Dallas Cowboys are going to be destroying the Tampa Bay Buccaneers on Thursday Night Football this evening. 6:15 kickoff. Tampa Bay has got a backup rookie quarterback, and it is not pretty. If you want a VIP table coming with a $100 GC to Sports on Tap, I want you to text me right now. Text the words, I love football, in all caps, 306-938-3733. I will pick a winner. You'll be on your way. Let's do some Audio Slave.

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0: That's going to be a good show. Metsy's on the horn. What's up, bud?
2: Yankees lose!
0: Yankees lose!
2: Postseason baseball is so crazy because you can lose a game and you go and win 9-3. Everyone thinks you're down and out of it, but the White Sox are feeling it. Chicago's feeling it. The Pope's behind it, remember?
3: Right? They got that Pope influence, man.
2: I like it.
0: Yeah, man. If you didn't know, the Chicago White Sox, the Pope is a giant, diehard Chicago White Sox fan. And those Sox, they're still going fairly strong in these playoffs. They've been fun to watch. Metsy, thank you so much for calling to talk baseball. This has been wonderful.
2: Okay, enjoy your Thanksgiving. See you, buddy.
0: See you, pal. Let's throw on a song about baseball.

That is Big Sugar. So tomorrow, the weather is going to be gorgeous once again, hitting a high of 15 tomorrow with sunshine in the forecast. However, Saturday, Sunday, Monday, your long weekend, we're looking at 5, 6, and 7 degrees with nothing but overcast skies. Definitely less than ideal. We do get back into double-digit territory again for Tuesday, Wednesday, Thursday with sunshine in the forecast. But yeah, your long weekend, your three-day weekend, she's going to be not overly picturesque, let's say. But who cares? You're eating pumpkin pie. You're filling your face anyways. Doesn't matter. 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Here's Evanescence. What

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1: Rock 102 with Sully.
0: I got Gavin on the phone. What's up, man?
2: Oh, just wondering if I could hear some of that Linkin Park with that new singer.
0: Yeah, absolutely. What, you got a tune in mind?
2: No. I just like hearing her voice. She's got a good voice.
0: She does. I will throw some on for you, buddy. No worries. What are you doing?
2: I'm just working.
0: What do you do for work again?
2: I'm a framer.
0: Very nice. Well, tomorrow's going to be beautiful, and then for the weekend, and just kind of even into next week, we're getting cooler. The weather's getting kind of dicey. Are you an indoor framer? You an outdoor framer?
2: Well, we start outdoors and end up indoors.
0: Yeah, I guess you're doing it all, right?
2: Yeah.
0: Is there like a different department for indoor framing? Is that a thing?
2: No.
0: Damn.
2: No.
0: I was going to give you my resume. Oh, well. Too bad.

0: That is Bush, Machine Head. Okay, I got our buddy Andy in rural Ontario on the phone.
1: I'm on the scale at the dump.
0: Well, don't let me disturb you. You take your time.
1: Bye. Thank you. Sorry. Oh, my God. I'm looking at a pretty cool-looking foosball table here at my...
0: Man, you have such a sweet dump.
1: I know, yeah. You just put stuff in here, and if you like something, you take it away, right?
0: Like this dump here, like you got some cracked plywood or something over in it. Like, there's nothing. There's absolutely nothing. You know what? I'm not even going to go to the lake when I come out there to visit. I'm just going straight to the dump and coming home.
1: Oh, you come to visit, buddy. I'll bring you to the dump.
0: The full Muskoka tour. Show me, you know, Wendell Clark's house in the dump. That's all I need.
1: Oh, I know where Wendell Clark lives.
0: Yeah. Is he out there? I just assumed. All right, give me a good sitting on the dump scale while also secretly knowing Wendell Clark's song.
1: Oh, some Ride Lightning. I don't know, buddy.
0: That's actually pretty damn good. Let's do it, man.

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4: 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I'm Whitney.
18: 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It starts right now.

Guns N' Roses from Paradise City. All right, your Thursday foreplay right around the corner. Let me know what songs we're putting on. 306-938-3733. It's coming up right after I'm Mother Earth.

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1: 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We got CJ starting things out. He is a giant Oilers fan. You guys didn't start out all that hot last night. I know you won the game, but, you know, didn't start out all that great.
2: Hey, it's not how you start the game, buddy. It's how you finish. Just ask the ladies.
3: Yeah, I keep telling my wife that. She doesn't believe it.
2: Beautiful. So, my favorite sunshine summer song on this possibly last glorious day is Spill the Wine.
3: Spill the Wine!
2: Yes.
3: Nice. Let's do it, man. I'm all in.
2: It's a beautiful day.
3: It is, man. Enjoy that sunshine while we got it, buddy.
2: Yes, I will. Thank you. Appreciate it, brother.

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0: That's a good start. Some more. That is Spill the Wine. That is for CJ. It is your 5 o'clock foreplay, and it's brought to you by Steel Craft Door Products. Okay, I've got Danky on the horn. Danky, what do you do for a living, bud?
1: I sell weed.
0: You sell weed? Wow, you're the guy to know, eh?
1: Yes.
0: Okay. All right. So, Danky, tell me, how's work been for you today?
1: It's up in smoke.
0: That's not the first time you've used that, is it?
1: No.
0: What tune can I get on the air for you, buddy?
1: The classic, The Joker by Steve Miller Band.
0: That is a classic. I love it. Let's do it, man.

0: Oh, it's just so good. I feel like that slow, easy, chill kind of vibe kind of works with the weather, with the day. Okay, it is your Thursday foreplay. It's brought to you by Steelcraft Door Products. Squirrel, where are we going next, bud?
1: Yeah, actually, we could throw that Pearl Jam Fixer on.
2: Oh, I love a little Fixer.
1: Right? That is just a great tune.
0: It is, man. Let's go.

Love that tune. Pearl Jam, that's Fixer. That one's for Squirrel. Let's wrap up this foreplay with a text. We've done three calls. Let's throw a text in there. This is from Persona Non Grata. I haven't translated it yet, but I do appreciate a good alias. Want some Golden Earring, some Twilight Zone. Let's do it.

Metallica, that is The Unforgiven. So you know what? Traffic started to ease a little bit on Highway 11 northbound. I know if you're still sitting in it, it's probably a little hectic right now. It's back to kind of just in front of the Avenue C overpass, but it was almost all the way back to Circle probably about 20 minutes ago. So starting to ease ever so slightly. That again, northbound back from the lights at Marquis. Also to note, you got a slowdown waiting for you in the westbound direction on Circle. You are slow from the lights at Laurier all the way back to 33rd. If you notice something else going on, by all means, keep us posted. 306-938-3733. Here's 3 Days Grace. 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
0: Now, most of your major routes kind of have been loaded up for the last little while. Things starting to ease, though, here and there. However, still, if you were on college going really either direction between Cumberland and Clarence, you are a sitting duck at the moment. You're down to single lane each way, and it's moving very, very slow. Had some texts even from people trying to get out of the hospitals there, out of Children's or out of University Hospital, and it's taken forever to do so. That's because of the backup. So if you can avoid that area at any cost, probably not a bad choice. 306-938-3733, the number to call, though, if you got any updates for me. Let's do some CCR.

0: so you probably noticed that fall is here. And as the temps drop, we're cranking it up.
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27: I don't know. 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

hast mich. Du hast mich.

Glorious Suns, that's SOS. So tomorrow, it's going to be beautiful once again. 15 degrees on the way tomorrow with nothing but sunshine. However, Saturday, Sunday, Monday, we're talking 5, 6, 7 degrees. Nothing but overcast skies. The good news, we do warm up Tuesday, Wednesday, Thursday. We get back into those double-digit temps with sunshine again. However, this weekend, can be a little less than ideal. Your weather for Dodge City Motors, here's Def Leppard.